obviously has. 2001. On records of interest.

midnight till 2, and then the original 6MS sessions every Saturday, 11 through till 1. JJ and myself and Andrew alternate each week, and then on Sundays, 6 Million Steps on Disco Queen, again 11 through till 1.

about Marie. Here's her first love, Dave Lee. 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This is the Dave Lee mix.

Hope you've enjoyed the music. Big love to everyone that's listened live, those on the outside, those on the chat box, and of course, those that catch us on Mixcloud.

Gonna leave you on this. Another one from Arnold Jarvis alongside Louis Vega. Life goes on. So we'll see you tomorrow for the 6MS sessions. Andrew and myself.

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3: 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Fancy dress is optional. We will see you there.
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4: 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This

That is a touch of wonderful contemporary gospel. Contemporary gospel. Missed the first bit of the word there. Benita Arbery Burns, and what a beautiful tune that is. Don't look down on your brother. Okay, very good afternoon to you indeed, and welcome along to the program, the show, whatever you like to call it. Mainly 70s, excuse me, but we do dip outside of that every now and again, and that is a fine example of what we do. So, hope you've all had a great week, whatever you've been up to, and got to say hello to a couple of very early arrivals in the old chatty box there. Let's see. I'm going to say hi to Trev Archer, who's with us this afternoon. I think you're still doing early shifts, I believe, aren't you? Good afternoon to you, sir. Justin, he says. And lovely to see our lovely Debs here as well. One of the notorious lipstick hooligans. Nice to see you here, young lady. And yes, looking forward very much indeed to next weekend. And yes, right. Freddie says 100% on SD next week, but try and be lovely to see you there, Freddie. You know that, don't you, anyway? And Gus, of course, as well. And yes, we'll be seeing you next week. All the gang's going to be all there. It's going to be great fun. And Victor, very good afternoon. So a nice start to the weekend. And of course, with Freddie, thank you very much for the previous 3 hours, Freddie. Excellent music, as always. And there's a man who knows his music, loves his music, and what else can you say? A man who's been around the block a few times and knows what the business is all about. So there you go. All right, a mixed bag, as always. I call it heaven in the afternoon because I play lots of my favourite tunes. I'm a little bit cheeky because I pick out all my favourites, and hopefully you enjoy a lot of them as well. It's pretty much a mid-tempo selection this afternoon. There's nothing too hectic. One or two disco tunes, up-tempos, but certainly I hope you'll enjoy the selection. Anyway, we continue with a classic touch of modern soul, a gentleman by the name of Curtis Anderson, and a little tune entitled The Hardest Part. Oh, there you go. Right, I'm getting with it at the moment because the journey in was a bit up and down. There's a lot of traffic about today, so I'm just settling in now.

Yes, a little tune that always makes me think of my nephew Mark for some reason. I know he likes that one. That is Curtis Anderson, and a lovely track there, The Hardest Part. Cracking little modern soul tune, and one that I've always loved. Okay, and Freddie, yes, I mean, you're right there about the block. I think it was people... I was a very late arrival, basically, on the sort of DJ scene on the soul side of things. I was well old by the time I actually made a mark on the scene. But guys like you have been around for a long, long time doing that. Certainly were the pioneers and all the guys who were doing the big clubs and the big venues while I was sort of trying to organise Friday nights in their local pubs and spread the soul word there. Didn't always work, but we did our best. And it's nice to join the ranks, or it was nice to join the ranks of the sort of I don't know, what do they call it, the cream of the DJ world. So people like Chris Hill and those type of guys, and work with a few of the big names now, and it's always a pleasure to have been able to do that. So whatever else happens in my life, right? We've got our chief troublemaker in this afternoon, Lars, is here, and I love that. He says, "Afternoon, Pete, and the rest of the rabble." Did you not know that you are a rabble? According to Lars. Oh dear, what's he like? Okay, on with the music, and another favourite that I do like to play every now and again. Still a cracking tune after all these years. And when I first bought the single of this, the 12-inch, as soon as I heard the first few bars, I almost ripped it out of the lady's hand who was serving behind the counter, because she had a coffee there and she was playing a coffee. And I said, yeah, that's it, that's the one, that will do nicely. So here we go, Mr. Lonnie Hill.

That, of course, Mr. Lonnie Hill and Galveston Bay. What a beautiful tune that is. And it's one that's always made me think about, I'd like to sit by the edge of Galveston Bay and watching the ships go by. But apparently there's a big oil refinery or something there. I don't know if that's right. Hang on a minute, I'm pressing the wrong button here. Yeah, it just shows you how nice the Soul Crowd is, because the gents here are telling Debs that they owe her drinks. And Debs, good girl for saying that... you'd be rude not to accept those drinks. Lovely. This is what makes me love the Soul Crowd. So good, all of you. Wonderful people. And I'm so privileged to be able to entertain you from time to time. Right, regarding times, I know all my times for next weekend, Gus. I've had that all organised. All I will say is that I think I'm trying to think last year. Possibly the Motown set, the 60s and Motown thing that I did, I think clashed with Sunday lunchtime, if I remember rightly, but it's not going to be there. It's not going to be a lunchtime thing. So it will avoid that. I won't say when it's going to be moved to, and I won't say too much about the other one, the disco-y one, but it's at the right time of day and you'll all enjoy it. You can sing along to it and have a good old disco dance to some of the tunes I'll be playing. And there's one or two other little surprises over the weekend that I'll be involved in. So there you go. I won't give too much away, because that's what it's all about. But I should be getting there early on Thursday, along with my nephew, young Mark. And also Friday, provided we get it all organised, which I think it will be, I will be doing my Friday show from Hemsby. So watch out for that. That's for definite. The only thing being, because I'll be there right the way through until Monday, I probably won't make next Monday afternoon show. So just to let you know, I will be doing Friday once again, provided we can get all the internet linked up properly. I'll be doing a show from Hemsby, so that'll be live on the radio, and I won't be doing next Monday. So there you go. That's the situation at the moment. If there are any changes, I'll try and let people know on Facebook and that sort of thing. But just jot that in your diary. That's so if you're traveling up and you have stumped in the car, you can have a little listen on the way up on Friday. So we'll do like a drive time, early drive time thing. That's quite enough of all that. We are going to play a little something from earlier days than I've kicked off with this afternoon. This is from way back in the early 70s. It's Barbara Acklin, and you'll all know this one.

Fabulous tune, one that doesn't go on long enough for me. That is the original version there. Barbara Acklin, Am I the Same Girl? Real classic old soul tune there. And again, one of those that I've loved for many, many, many years. Okay, yes, definitely looking forward to next week. I got one more thing to do during October, which will be at the end of October. I believe it's the 30th. Let me just check the thing here. Let me see. I thought it was the 30th. Maybe I'm wrong. But anyway, yes, I will check for you. But we'll be, I think, I'm sure. I can't remember. I'll have to look it up, but I should have made a note of it somewhere. But we've got to remember Frosty All Dayer, which goes on from 2 p.m. in the afternoon till 2 a.m. in the morning at the New Chichester Hotel, just the other side of Wickford there. And lots of well-known DJs there are all going to be playing a few tunes in memory of Frosty. And of course, he was a popular guy, so we expect a lot of people for that one. There is a website and you can check for tickets, but I will put a flyer up about that over this weekend. And also very much looking forward to what looks to be another sellout for the Sunny Honey weekend in November. So they're the last two for me for this year. I don't have much else on the books, so that's nice. That finishes with the year off nicely for me. Just a few nice gigs there, and two weekenders in that as well. And I particularly like the Sunny Honey one, because all I have to do there is a bit of radio. So that's a nice, easy weekend for me. Okay, so that's what we can look forward to. Got a couple of, and then there'll be some earlier ones next year. I'll be doing the Soul Family Affair at Hans Stanton next March. It's normally near my birthday, that one. And also, I'll be doing another one, a new one this time, and it's a vinyl only weekend, and that's up at this in Norfolk. So I seem to spend half my life on weekenders up in Norfolk. So anyway, we'll keep you all informed anyway as best we can. Stomp Radio, the big smile on your dial on a Friday afternoon, the past, the present and the future, and we play soul music and a lot more besides 24/7 right the way around the world. And tell your friends, you know, tell them to join in, because it's great fun. And looking forward to seeing so many of the chat boxes next weekend as well. It's always a pleasure doing that. Okay, a little tune that I picked up on a 7-inch. They did a reissue of this a while ago on the Kent label, and it's a track I've loved for a long time. And it's a lady by the name of Clydene Jackson, and this little one here.

that's a nice one, short but sweet, and I love the tune, Clydene Jackson, and I Need Your Love. So nice to have a little 7-inch of that as well. Even though the original version has cost a fortune, the reissues are more sensibly priced. Okay, thanks for that, Gus. Really do appreciate that. Yes, the Frosty Do, 24th of October. I wasn't sure whether it was really right at the end of the month. It's pretty much the last Saturday in the month if I worked that one out. Yes, yeah. I knew it was at the end of the month, but I couldn't remember when. So 24th of October. So, yeah. Looking forward to that. And as I say, if you want to get along to that, do get yourself a ticket. I'm sure everybody will be pleased to see you there. And it's all being done for charity. None of us as DJs are sort of taking a fee for that, which I think is right, because I don't, as a rule, want to charge any fees if it's for a charity. Obviously, the money should go to the charity rather than to me. So that's the way I look at it. So it's all good. It's all good. And God bless all the other DJs who are doing the same. Okay, right. What have we got next? Oh, yeah, a little bit of the old Philadelphia sound from the Intruders.

Unmistakably quality Philadelphia there. The Intruders, of course, and A Nice Girl Like You. I think we'll dedicate that one to Debs, who's our only lady in the chat box this afternoon. Of course, Hazel, probably, I don't know, I don't know if she'll be in the pool yet or not. I know she left on Wednesday. I'm guessing she's getting sorted out, but no doubt we will hear from her over the next week or two. And she always misses Disciples because she goes out just before we do the weekender. But apparently next year she's not getting a team to go out there, so she's delaying going out to the pool next year by a couple of weeks, which means she can attend the Disciples. So that'll be great fun if she can make it there. And definitely looking forward to seeing lots of familiar faces. And I know that a lot of people are looking forward to the weekender as well. To my way of thinking, it's a worthy successor to the older Hailing Island weekenders, which were great anyway. I think possibly because of the site that they had at Hailing and the time of the year they could do it. I mean, it was right bang in the middle of June, wasn't it? And it's very, very unusual to manage to get hold of one of those sites that time of year. They used to do really well there. Even though it was in terms of numbers, it was a small weekend because it wasn't a big site. But nonetheless, it was always a good one and well worth travelling down for. Nice site, good food there as well, always good food. And right. Trev, that sounds like an excellent idea. I've been threatened with some Cornish whiskey, apparently, by Piggy, who's going to be there as well. I'm looking forward to seeing him. He's mad as a march here, but a lovely guy. that could be a bit messy if I'm not careful. And no, Piggy, he'll encourage me. So, yes, I'm looking forward to having a beer with a few people there. And talking of owing people drinks, I must owe thousands of pints because whenever I wander up to the bar, I never get as far as the bar because somebody says, "Oh, Pete, what are you having? What are you looking?" And I invariably get bought a pint, and I've no way of buying 30 pints all at once. Oh dear, always makes me smile. But people are very generous, I have to say. It was nice of them that they want to buy me a beer. Okay, we're staying with the classic sort of sound of modern soul with the next one. These are an outfit called We the People, and you might have heard this one before, Making My Daydream Real.

Yes, We the People, and of course, making my daydream real. And my daydreams always, I try to make them real all the time, but I only end up as daydreams, unfortunately. Gus, I'm sorry about that. Some great memories from that place, isn't there? And was a shame that he changed hands and changed completely afterwards as well. I think all the old accommodation was removed, and it's all posh caravans now, all private as well. Trev, he says the Disciples next week, his group are having a 1970s buffet on Saturday night, and he says, I have such a long list of 70s food. 70s buffets. I'll tell you what I remember about 70s buffets. What's the thing they always used to do? That's it, cheese and pineapple on the cocktail sticks, and they were all the cocktail sticks were stuck into a half a foil covered grapefruit. Always remember that, and that was so funny. Thank you for the invite for dinner. Not quite sure what's happening at the moment, so I'll see what the other guys are doing. I'm not quite sure what Mark and Shirley are doing there, so I will let you know, sir, anyway, because I'll see you over the weekend. There'll be plenty of time to sort that out. Very kind of you to invite me, and if I can make it, I will. Look forward to that Sunday dinner. I've got to be careful, though, with my diet over the weekend, because I was told off a couple of months ago about my cholesterol level, and the doctor wanted me to take pills. I really don't want to take pills, and it wasn't that far over what they wanted it to be. I had the alternative of seeing if I could change my ways and change my diet and drop it that way. So I have done so. And in the meantime, I have to say I've lost weight. I don't know what it's done to the cholesterol level, but I've got a blood test to do during October. So I've got to be careful of the amount I drink and what I eat, sort of going up to that, because it might knock it back again. Not majorly, but it might knock it back again. So I've got to be a bit careful. I'll see how it goes. That's the situation at the moment. But thank you very much indeed for that. As I say, I'm not too sure, because I'm not supposed to drink much alcohol either, which is a shame, because I do like my pint. Okay, that's enough about my trials and tribulations. We're going to continue with another track that I've enjoyed over the years, and it comes from an excellent little album. This is a gentleman by the name of John Edwards, and a track entitled Tin Man.

Yes, that one originally done by the band America, of course. Very weird lyrics to it, but I do like the track. I haven't got a clue what it's all about, but it's a great tune. That is John Edwards, and a nice cover version there of Tin Man, added a little bit of soul there. So, and I knew Lance had mentioned Nora eventually. Oh dear. I look forward to it, Lance. I really do. So, yes. I'm not about delighted, but it would be interesting, wouldn't it? Okay. Right. It always makes me smile when you start on that. Okay. Oh, lovely. That's nice. TK. Welcome, TK Max. Welcome along to the show. Lovely to see you as always, young lady. And I hope you're very well indeed and not working too hard and enjoying life at the moment. Right. I don't know. Are you going to be at Soul Disciples next week? If you are, I look forward to seeing you there and having a chat. If you are there, I'm not saying that you will be, but if you can make it, that'd be great. I am going to play you another little track that I've always enjoyed. And it was a real pleasure a good few years ago now to actually see this band live at the old Shoreditch Town Hall when they were over here for one of the Luxury Soul Weekenders. So they were in London first, and then they were up to Blackpool for the Luxury Soul Weekend. So, yeah, this is Breakwater. And one of their better-known tunes, a little thing entitled So You Love Me Girl.

wonderful stuff there from Breakwater, and of course Say You Love Me Girl. Right, nice one there, TK. Look forward to seeing you next week. And I know you guys got to come down a long way. That's Trev and TK, so very safe journey to you, and also to Gus as well. Apparently Nora's been in Grimsby. She said that she was going to be in Grimsby, so maybe she's doing Grimsby in the morning and Hemsby in the afternoon. Who knows? You can never tell. Just catching up with the messages here. I think that's about it there. I will have a look and see if there's anybody listening on the outside. For anybody who does pop in and say hello on my Facebook page, if they it's for some weird reason. Anybody who gives me a mention, or was it what they call it, a tag, it doesn't show up on my timeline until I go and to sort of okay it. And I'm still not quite sure how I get around that, but it's really weird. So if you have posted on my, or if you have posted to my timeline and it hasn't come up, I do try and keep an eye on that. And what I have to do is share it, and then it comes up on my timeline. So that's about the best I can do at the moment. So if you do pop in and say hello on Facebook, please don't be offended if I don't see it straight away. It's all to do with the way the blasted thing works. Right, very good afternoon to Anita, and she says just been sorting records for next week, so I only just tuned in. Yeah, you've got to sort me out, haven't you? I won't be taking any vinyl because the little 60s set that I do, they're so short, the tunes there, that it's a bit of a nightmare trying to sort of sort them out and get them switched over. And the two and a half minutes long, some of them. So it's easier if I actually put them on sticks and use it that way, which is the way I've done it last year. And I'll be doing it this year as well. There you go. Yeah. Nice. As I say, the only time I need to take any records is going to be next year when we do a vinyl only weekend at this, which I'm looking forward to, because it'll be something very different for me, and I shall enjoy that, I think. So won't be just taking up singles to that one. I'll be taking up a few albums as well. Okay, I'm looking at the time, and we are almost out of time here, and I'm just looking to see if I've got something here that will fit in nicely. If you bear with me for a minute or two, I'll have a little look here. And yeah, I think we just about got one here, which is, let me see, we're 58 now. We're going to miss the deadline on this just, but we're going to have a little late start to the proceedings. But this is Ty Karim and a track entitled Lighting Up. This is the 1970s version, I believe.

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7: 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Fancy dress is optional. 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

ladies and gentlemen, by the name of Dave Crawford. I know very little about the man. In fact, I know nothing about him at all. Lovely track, though. Millionaire is the title of that one. And that bogs along nicely. Nice little mid-tempo tune. And a guy can sing, can't he? I almost missed you there, but very good afternoon, Fraser. Apologies for not saying hello before the break, but I was caught out with my timing a little bit, but we started the ads a bit late. I should probably get wrapped over the knuckles for that. I'm supposed to do it on the dot, but unfortunately today it sort of slipped by. And I'm looking at the clock thinking there's no way we're going to play just 1 minute of a tune and then play the ads. Right, so hope you've had a great week, Fraser, and hope that you're very well. And thanks for the other link with the guitar there. Nice one indeed. Really do appreciate that. And thank you for your bits and pieces like that. Okay, so honorary nephew is in the house, and all is well with the world now. That's good. The gang's all here, sort of thing. Really hope that you are all looking forward to next weekend. And I got to say a very good afternoon. I think he's listening in today because I've just seen the message pop up on the messages on Facebook, and that's from Graham Parker. And he says, hi, Pete. Hope to all is well with you. Loving the tunes, and see you at Hemsby. Nice. Yes, I'm looking forward to Hemsby. As I say, I do like the Weekender. It developed from sort of really weird beginnings, because before we moved to Hemsby, those of you who remember the earlier days of the Soul Disciples, well, we know we did it at Pakefield at Lowestoft, which was an awful site in terms of the accommodation and the food. It was absolutely dreadful. But once we moved to Hemsby, it was like moving from the garden shed into a 5-bedroom mansion. And we sort of really felt at home then. To let you see how it developed, the first year we did it there, if you're on stage and the busy time, the finale on Sunday, if you looked, you could see that the room was only half full there. Now, the following year, the room was 3/4 full, and last year, the room was packed for the finale. So there you go. That's how it's developed. So we had pretty much a sellout last year, and I think we've got the same this year. So that's great. And really do appreciate the people who support Disciples. To me, it's revived that really special old Weekender vibe that we used to have. And that to me is why it's such a good one. It really sort of was noticeable last year. Made me very happy about that. And Fraser comes up with the goods once again. I did play David Crawford, Millionaire. And he tells me, he's looked it up very quickly for me. He said, David Bernard Crawford was an American R&B musician, songwriter, radio personality, and record producer. He wrote What a Man, originally recorded by Linda Lydell, and later reinterpreted by Salt and Pepper. I remember them. Precious Precious, a hit for Jackie Moore, and then Precious Precious was a hit for Jackie Moore. I should have to look at that because I've got a couple of Jackie Moore albums. And Young Hearts Run Free. I didn't know he wrote that song. Now, thank you. That is interesting, Fraser. I think what I might do, I might dig that out while I'm here and see if I can play that. I might have it somewhere. I'll have a little look for you. That's amazing. There you go. So I knew nothing about him. He's the man who wrote a massive track. That is really, really amazing. Okay, on with something just a little bit newer again. And this man, unfortunately, is no longer with us. He did front an 80s sort of a soulful pop band, if you like. This is a gentleman by the name of Richard Derbyshire. And this is a little remix that Frankie Knuckles did. I think it was only ever a single mix. It wasn't an extended mix or anything like that. But this is Richard Derbyshire and a track that did gain some traction, particularly up north, a little track entitled This I Swear.

an absolutely wonderful tune, another one of those that I really do like. Lovely bit of Blue Eyed there. That is Richard Derbyshire, and those of you who are listening to the pop music back in the 80s, you might remember a band called Living in a Box. Now, Richard was the lead singer of that particular band, and I think they did a little bit with Bobby Womack, if I remember rightly. He may have been involved with that track as well. I'm not too sure, or he wrote it or something like that. It's a long time ago. So there you go. And continuing with Mr. Crawford, which is fascinating. I'm going to read it out. It says, in 1969, David Crawford and Brad Shapiro, yes, I can't quite read that from here, became staff producer at Atlantic Records, where they worked with Wilson Pickett and Dee Dee Warwick, how about that, and produced the debut album by the Giles Band. Crawford also co-wrote with his cousin Jackie Moore. Oh, he was Jackie Moore's cousin, that's amazing. The song Precious Precious, which was recorded by Moore, reached the Billboard R&B and pop chart in 1970, there you go, a long time ago, and he continued to work with Shapiro on Moore's subsequent stuff. And then the little thing about Candy Staton and the song that he wrote for her, and it was Dave Crawford was Candy Staton said that Dave Crawford was always asking me what's happening in your life, and I was then with someone I shouldn't have been with, and it was hard getting out of that very abusive relationship. Wow, nasty. And he said, you know, I'm going to write a song. I'm going to write you a song that's going to last forever. And I think it did.

You go, and we heard the we now know the story about that particular track, and that adds an extra dimension to it. Thank you, Fraser. That's great, getting all that information. Of course, Gary Staton, Young Hearts Run Free, written by a gentleman by the name of David Crawford. How about that? That's great. Old Piggy's joined us, and what have we got? Let me see. He is telling us that he's been lurking in the background and looking at the I'm loving all the tunes, sorry, and banter. I got the wrong glasses on today. Right, he says, we're talking about whiskey now, which is my favourite spirit tipple, actually. I do like a good malt whiskey. Uncle Pedro, he says, Helpstone whiskey is in the bag for next week, so it's no idle threat. I've got to be very careful there. Bringing spice rum too, and a lovely bottle of red for nephew Mark. There you go. Mark, that's something to look forward to. I know he likes his red. He says, I'm so looking forward to the whole weekend. Tears, laughter, dancing, hugs and kisses, the whole shebang. Yeah, I think everybody is. And I don't know, maybe I should bring my bottle of lovely Tullibard in Scottish malt with me. About that, we can swap glasses. You know, try this and try that. It's what I used to do with Tom Holland when we used to do Caster, because Tom liked a glass of good quality whiskey as well. So we'd often, on the Saturday afternoon, I'd take a bottle of good stuff, he'd take a bottle of good stuff, and we'd decide which one was the best. It was always fun. There you go, yeah. And very much looking forward to seeing you next week, Piggy. Should be fun. And well, I don't know about the bald look, though. I'm sort of hanging on to what little I've got left to the bitter end, I tell you. I'm going to keep it going as long as I can. Even with the patches everywhere, it looks really weird when I do it now, because I get little tufts of hair that stick up that won't go away. really, really funny. And we're joined by Martin G-Boy, another one of our lovely presenters here on Stomp. So, Martin, welcome along to the show. Nice to have your company, sir. And I'm guessing that we'll see you next weekend. I'm not too sure on that, but I'm pretty sure we will. Right, what have I got next? I think it's time for a little bit of Teddy Pendergrass.

essential Philadelphia international stuff there. Of course, Mr. Teddy Pendergrass. And the more I get, the more I want. That's a bit like me. The more I get, the more I want of this sort of great music. And we welcome Houston into the house, Tequila. Good afternoon, sir, and hope you're very well and that life is treating you well. And once again, that your weather isn't too bad, because like a lot of places, America's getting some weird weather this year, isn't it, with that weird massive hurricane on the west coast there, which seems to be affecting lots of places even further to the east. And we've had a very weird summer, which we don't normally get very well, particularly in the southeast of the country. Very warm, very dry, and it's still not really that cold out there. We really haven't hit autumn properly yet. It still seems to be that the last vestiges of summer are hanging on here. It's really weird. Anyway, yes, I hope you're very well, and I hope that Houston is good at the moment. Right, I think that's everybody now, so we've got a full house here. Of course, I'm sure that many of you are looking forward to Mark's show this evening. He always plays some interesting stuff and goes right away across the board. Not like me, I sort of tend to stick to little bits and pieces that I know and love. And it's not that I don't like new music. There's a lot of new music that I do, but I do tend to sort of live in the past a little bit, if you like. The old glory days of the 60s and 70s are my scene. Anyway, as we're in sort of in the middle of a sort of a disco-y bit, let's carry on with that and take you back here with the BB&Q band, or just the BBQ band, whatever you want to call them. Nothing to do with barbecues. Brooklyn, Bronx and Queens was where they got their title from. So the BBQ band, and probably their biggest tune. You'll all know this one.

Hey, and it finishes just like that. The BBQ Band and a little thing entitled On The Beat. That's the original 12-inch version there, and always good to play that one. And it's another one of those essential disco tunes, in my opinion. Absolute cracker, that one. Bowls along so well. And I do like the little touches of brass and bits and pieces like that in there. Nicely produced. Okay, we're going to have another up-tempo one, so sort of on a little disco tip at the moment. And I always get to play a little bit of that sort of stuff on a Friday afternoon. It's not just about the soul, it's the little genres that went with it during the latter part of the 70s particularly. I know that disco in the end was sort of depreciated, if you like, but there were some great tunes that came out on that, always a pleasure to play them. Next one was another one of those disco tunes, sort of a little bit got away, this one, but from an excellent band who made a couple of really good albums, I think, over the course of the latter part of the 70s, an outfit called Brainstorm. And this is a little track from, well, it's a little track, it's another one of those up-tempo tunes from that period, if you like, Brainstorm, and Loving Is Really My Game. If you haven't heard this one before, give it a little listen. It's quite an interesting tune. And it bobs along nice and fast, this one. Did we really used to dance as fast as this?

way back to the 70s on that. So up tempo, you can't believe it. That is Brainstorm, man, a little thing entitled Loving Is Really My Game. And it goes on for another few minutes yet, so I don't think we'll play it right the way through somehow, though. And would you believe, I'm looking at the BPM, the beats per minute counter on the player here. And that varies around 137 to 139 beats a minute. Where most of the boogie stuff from the 80s goes around at 120 beats a minute, so it's a lot faster, isn't it? Okay, yeah, definitely stuck in a disco groove for a little while there. And looking at the clock, we're just about three quarters of the way through. Well through this hour, three quarters of the way through. And just to drop a little something in for a change, totally different from what I would, you know, what you'd normally hear from me on a Friday. But I do like rhythm and blues. Those of you who listen regularly know that I do. And there was a little track that appeared in, if anybody remembers the Blues Brothers film, when they were doing that concert thing that they were trying to get away from in the car and all that sort of thing, and all the coppers were trying to start chasing them and everything like that. While they were getting away, the band were playing a track called Sweet Home Chicago. Now, I got a version of that tune here, which is proper rhythm and blues, really old Chicago stuff here, and these are a proper Chicago blues band. This is the Magic Sam Blues Band, and their take on Sweet Home Chicago. And as I say, it's an R&B track that I've always enjoyed, but I like this version because it's proper old-fashioned.

say, that is a cracker as far as I'm concerned. Magic Sam Blues Band and Sweet Home Chicago. And talking of the Blues Brothers, one of my big favourite films, that purely because of the music. It's definitely got that real Chicago sound, hasn't it? And always remember, because when the band were playing, they had that really long instrumental bit in the film. And that's the bit where all the police cars were piling up and stuff like that. Great fun film. And I've seen it so many times, unbelievable. But as I say, I'd watch it just for the music alone, if nothing else. But that is a fabulous version. I'm glad you enjoyed it, Fraser. I sort of came across it, I think, while I was looking looking at blues stuff on YouTube, and I sort of stumbled across that one. My word, you know. And as I say, it's one of my favourite old sort of rhythm and blues tracks. And to hear it done like that, proper blues style, proper 12-bar blues style, was a real real pleasure. So I thought, I've got to get that for this show. But great. I hope you don't mind that bit of self-indulgence, but I do love that sort of stuff. I really do. Okay, back to the soul side of things. And at the time, we had a couple of big names to kind of finish us off this afternoon. Looking at the clock, I've just about got time. I've got a couple in. This, of course, Mr. Barry White.

0: Yes, the one and only Mr. Barry White, of course, and Let the Music Play. We've let the music play right the way through here on Stomp from, let me see, 3 o'clock. After the break, it's going to be Young Mark, so stay tuned for that. I'm going to leave you with a little tune that is very appropriate because I will see many of you next Friday, and I think we should finish with this one. And I'll see you when you get there. Clever, wasn't it? Thanks for tuning my way today. Have yourselves a great week. I'll see a lot of you next weekend. Very much looking forward to it. And pints galore. There you go.
1: How you doing?
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4: 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Fancy dress is optional. 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

what can only be described as a catastrophic hardware error. But I think we've got there now. The only thing we might be missing tonight is the jingles, but I'm sure we can live without those as long as we've got the tunes. Thanks to Pete for the last couple of hours. All things soulful for the next three.

and Palco into Skip Mahone and the Casuals. Janice, don't be so blind to love. It was Trevor Archer, a nice big glass of Shiraz, I think he's got. Even to Anita, also Victor, Tequila Wheeler, good evening, mate. Gus, good evening to you, sir. He's off to work in 30 minutes, so no bar tonight. We'll have one for you, mate. In fact, we'll have more than one next Friday, how about that? Mike Tequila Wheeler, also happy Friday to you, mate.

one more before we go into the newest song, please. Actually, two more. The one after this is a remixed new version of an old track. This one's not been touched up at all, though. The Dells.

reinstall drivers, turn off your computer, turn back on your computer, plug things in, unplug things, and reinstall the driver. It will, well, keep that for another day, so we're just going off the fly tonight. Oh, well. Yeah, be careful, you've got a Pioneer iX3. You're going to do an update. It was a firmware update, but it's, yeah, it connects to nothing. If it's a Debs McColgan, aren't you good, Debs? And Lance is having a cheeky little G&T. At 20 past five. Mike's on the tequila shots, no surprise there then. Right, new album out on Zed Records, Remix to the Max. Dave Lee and John Morales on the mix of the tunes. This is the Brothers Johnson's The Real Thing, mixed up by Dave Lee.

corner with that bass line. Good mix set. As I said, on the new remix to the Max album from John Morales and Dave Lee.

record sorting for next weekend, Soul Disciples next weekend. I'm really excited, proper excited. So we sorted out the set times, etc. this week. I'm really excited. I can't wait for everybody to see what's going on down there. Great sets going on next weekend. No spoilers from me. Maybe when I've had a couple of ciders.

goes down easy. Love Lane at Stout is on. Looks good. Even though I've had beef with the equipment, I'm still holding out to 6 o'clock. Bars at home till 6 here. But you lot crack on. I'm not one to judge, you know me. Anyway, this is Mr. Offbeat and Odile Lima. Nothing but this song.

You know what's coming up. Is it Anita's are sorting out two bags, two boxes for next weekend? Do what I normally do. Take me records out. Spend about 5 hours sorting through everything, and I end up with the same records I had in the box than when I started.

nice and jaunty, isn't it? Proper Friday night music. Monsieur Von Pratt. And What Is Jazz? And Danism and Jackie Bennett before this one, the Michael Gray remix. Give it, I've got it. Good evening to Paul Green. No booze for Paul tonight. He's flued up. I'll get well soon, mate. I know there's a bit of a bat at the moment, isn't it? I'm grumpy last night. Sounding very croaky. Yeah, I don't want it. I don't want it for next weekend, that's for sure. Not too much to do. Sorry, to hear about your car, Neil. $2,500. Oh, good, mate. I bought a couple of nice records for that.

Nice talky one for Neil. I know he likes them ones. 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Put the chatty box exactly the same time. Even to Piggy. Piggy's off to the chip shop. Have a large bag of chips, cod roe and a wally, please, mate.

drinking Portuguese wine. Good stuff, mate. This is Janine Sugar and Livix Lions and the Mickey Efflick Soul Vox Mix, A Woman Like Women Like Us. Elephants of Life back. We had a banger before this. Lisa Fisher on vocals, original mix of Saw. Tune that. We might not have no jingles tonight, but we've still got all the usual bits and bobs. A couple of jazzy nuggets coming up after the ads. We've got a long play of the week, a classic long play of the week as well. It's a nice new soul as well this week. Paul Larkins. Second. Three in a row coming up as well. Three tracks off Curtain Records. So, you know, if they're on Curtain Records, they're going to be good ones. And, of course, we've got Let's Dance With Lars still. Why wouldn't we?

couple to finish off the first hour. Extremely bumpy. Bumpy in all senses of the word. This is Babs Presents Real Soul Vocal Mix of Now No Peace. I'll leave the

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11: Fresh.

goes out to Simon Green. 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Thank you so much. And I did say I'm going to tell you a little thing about Jermaine Jackson's You Like Me, Don't You. Well, you've got a picture of the scene. We're in

all-time favourite love songs was by you, and he said, which one? And I just stood there with my mum and my two kids, and I started going, one thing is true, I noticed you like me, don't you? 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That was one of the most famous, it was the most famous person she's ever met.

0: the album Legacy of Love. Ronnie McNear taking you way back in time. I Can't See Myself Without You from a long time ago. Gonna play three tracks back to back, and in the middle, the track goes out for Ian and Debbie Wyatt. It's a special song for them. Gonna squeeze it in for this Sunday. You're gonna hear old tunes, new tunes, tunes you don't know, tunes from 2026, tunes from the 70s. It's all about Fat Freddy's love and Fat Freddy's magic moments.
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0: Starting off with this young man. Oh yeah, I play pop as well, because pop has got some great love songs. This is Seal and the acoustic version of Touch, followed by Will Downing, The Love We Share, and Roz Queen, Homebody, the Fat Sounds baby on a Sunday.
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0: Roswell, the Fat Sound in London. I'm going to play three tracks back to back. I'm going to go back with some of the deeper old kind of soul kind of tunes from days and years gone by. I'm going to start off with Bobby Womack, into a bit of Bobby Caldwell, and hopefully, if I get it lined up right, a bit of Leroy Hudson.
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0: He'll be on between 9 and 11. Here's in for Gary Walden. No Yacht Club, but we got Plain Sailing with a Jester. 11 through to 1, we got Lady TLC with the Reggae Lovers. 1 through to 3 a.m., we got Angela Angel Life, all the way live from Chicago with what we call God Squad Gospel.
1: Man, Fat Freddy, you came all the way to the West Coast. Drop me a beat.

Teddy Swims, Mooney Long, Black and White. Next track goes out to my Canadian. Oh, Canada, oh, Canada, oh, Canada. On their way to the airport, they're coming over for the Soul Disciples next weekend. Carmel Millington and her troupe are going to be there. So I'll be playing this one specially for you, Carmen, and family. Have a safe flight. Key Jam, featuring Lisa Taylor.

I want to hear some good soul music, or I'm letting you know I'll be down there, and I'll be having you, and I mean I'll be having you, if them tunes aren't up to standard, baby.

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1: 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Big up, Fat Freddie M.

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7: 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Fancy dress is optional. 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

Team You. Out of the single Tank Relationship Goals. And we kicked off the top of the hour with Konya Doss. A poem about Miss Moth, the album, and the track Smile Again. You know these tunes are old school because they last more than 3 minutes. Earlier on today we had Nikki B for the breakfast show, Mr. C, 9 for 11, Ree Gratcho, 11 for 1. We had the Don G, Andy Furno, and Simon Green. The Sun

0: I'll give some shout-outs after the next record because I forgot to give them out. 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

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It's Jamie Foxx and a track called You Changed Me.

0: S. And by the way, they may be coming live next week from Hemsby, the Soul Disciples, from 3 o'clock with the one and only Pete Collins, the Godfather. So make sure you tune in and listen out for that. In the meantime...
1: What you want, man? What you want from me?
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1: Hi, this is Lady TLC. If you want more reggae like this and more, join me on Sunday nights, yes, at 11 p.m. till 1 a.m. for the Lover's Flight. And keep listening to Fat Freddy's Reggae Roundups. Have a blessed day.
2: Remember back in the day, Freddy, when we used to play tunes, you know, gangster. 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

0: throwback memory. 1980 at the Hammersmith Odeon, I actually was on stage presenting Zap Band and Shirley Murdoch, and Roger Troutman, when he done that thing when he had to put the air in the oxygen in his mouth, whatever it is, it just blew everybody away. It was an absolutely fantastic concert. Yeah, I'm that old. I am that old, ladies and gentlemen. I'm that old. Here comes Isaiah Sharkey and a track called Special Lady.
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0: called Slow Music and Mid-Tempos. 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

stay strong, stay blessed, stay you. If you haven't had a kiss this week, here's a kiss from me to you. And if you want a hug, a virtual hug, just put your hands out on the count of 1, 2, 3. Just hug each other, ready? 1, 2, 3, hug.

Soul, Wally McNear, Seal, and a track called Touch, the acoustic version. We had a bit of Leroy Hudson, Bobby Womack. We had the Isley Brothers. We had Key Jam featuring Lisa Taylor, The Intruders, Bobby Womack, Jamie Foxx featuring Chris Brown, Maya, The OJs, India Irie, Kieran Johnson, Konya Doss, Raphael Sadiq, and D'Angelo was the last track called Be Here. And we're going to love you and leave you, but never ever let you be lonely on a Sunday night with Mr. Eric Robeson, teaming up with Glenn Lewis.

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7: 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Fancy dress is optional. 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

Radio. Fat Freddy M in for Tony Fernandez, 7 through till 9 this Saturday morning. Hope you enjoyed the first half hour. In the meantime, here's Bernard Ryan, Who Do You Love? I'll give you the track, listen to the first 30 minutes of music on a Saturday, Friday morning for you real soon.

the Storm Radio. I'm Fat Freddy M in for Tony Firenze with the early Saturday morning breakfast show. Who Do You Love from the one and only Bernard Wright. Before that, Kirk Franklin, Keep Your Head. Just Away from Eric Benet and Phyllis Hyman, Give a Little More. Shirley Jones and the Jones Girls. We had Baby, Don't You Go Yet. And we started off with Secret Garden from the one and only Albie Shaw, Barry White, Elder Barge, yada, yada, yada, yada, yada, yada, yada, yada, yada, yada, yada, yada, yada, yada, yada, yada, yada, yada, yada, yada, yada, yada, yada, yada, yada, yada, yada, yada, yada, yada, yada, yada, yada, yada, yada, yada, yada, yada, yada, yada, yada, yada, yada, yada, yada, yada, yada, yada, yada, yada, yada, yada, yada, yada, yada, yada, yada, yada, yada, yada, yada, yada, yada, yada, yada, yada, yada, yada, yada, yada, yada, yada, yada, yada, yada, yada, yada, yada, yada, yada, yada, yada, yada, yada, yada, yada, yada, yada, yada, yada, yada, yada, yada, yada, yada, yada, yada, yada, yada, yada, yada, yada, yada, yada, yada, yada, yada, yada, yada, yada, yada, yada, yada, yada, yada, yada, yada, yada, yada, yada, yada

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0: 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Nothing but Freddy's love. Slow and mid-tempo tracks, easing you into a cooler state of mind. It's the sounds

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0: send you back in time just a little bit to the sounds of Rose Royce. Best love. Good morning, Saturday morning, right here on Stop Radio. I'm going to say a big morning, big good morning goes out to Victor. Morning goes out to Scotters, Trevor Archer, Hazel. Big shout goes out to Biggie, and a big shout goes out to me, because I'm up and ready. Big shout goes out to Tony Fernandez, out there working hard, and he'll be back live on the weekend of the Soul Disciples. So it depends how I feel when I get up on a Saturday morning. If I'm up and ready, I'll roll with it. If I'm not, there'll be a replay from Tony. In the meantime, here comes more Fat Sounds back to back to back on a Saturday morning.
1: Hi, this is Basil, Black to Basic. Do you hear that? The sounds of the drums.

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1: 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I'm Leroy Burgess, and you're listening to my man, Fat Freddy, the Boogeyman.
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4: I think Tony picks it up just before the top of the hour, 8 o'clock, with one of his old classics that takes you back in time. So I thought I'd draw out this one, Silly B and the One Love with the Busy Bun Show. Classic disco from way, way back in the day. All of 7.5 minutes, 8 minutes long. We used to sweat to this, trust me. Here we go, sing out.

0: that dial. We will be right back with more unplaylisted music right after this.
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2: 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We also give people the opportunity to DJ. This time we have Michelle Carpel and Warren Carpel playing their chosen sets alongside Stretch Taylor, Brian Jay and Scott James. Message us if you would like to join the list to DJ at future events. 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That's the Soul Till Dusk Club Big Halloween Party, Saturday the 31st of October. Fancy dress is optional. We will see you there.
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5: Good morning. Just gone 8 o'clock on this Saturday morning. An hour later than usual, but back after a 4-week break, which means it's time to wake up everybody.

0: So as always, kicking off with the theme tune to the show, albeit an hour later, I'll explain to you exactly why. It's the Early Morning Breakfast Show, an extended version today from 8 until 11 o'clock, broadcasting live from the Soul Disciples weekend at the Richardson's Holiday Camp in Hemsby. Back with you after a four-week break. Really have missed it, really have missed you as well. So it's great to be back on the airwaves and wake you up on a Saturday morning. Scott James, of course, one of the organisers of Soul Disciples Weekender, so he won't be doing his show this morning. So you've got 3 hours of me. We start an hour later, but I'm going to carry on till around about 11 o'clock and hopefully you can stick with us. It's the usual fare, I haven't forgot how we do it. And you've got an extended hourly thing. So we'll have, of course, our usual features, but we'll have two features today. We'll have our 2 at 9 and our 3 at 10. And lots of good music in between, of course. The weather here in Hemsby, a bit windy, but the sun's coming out. We're actually based in one of the chalets, and we can see right across the camp, and it does actually look really, really good this morning.
1: We need each other.
0: Hoping the weather is good where you are as well. As always, the first half hour, we'll give you a chance to make yourself a cup of tea, cup of coffee, get yourself maybe a little bit of toast or something, and wake up gradually till around about 8:30.

So stop raiding this Sunday morning, the breakfast show, back with you. Must say good morning to Victor, who's in the chat room. Good morning, Victor. Hoping you're well, sir. Long time since we last said hello to each other. The buffering is really good here live, but it takes a bit of time to catch up on the chat box. So bear with us. We will get round to each and every one of you.

which we do on this Saturday morning. Must say good morning to the chat room gang. Good morning, trees are over in Bedfordshire. Hoping you are Matt and well. Thank you for your kind words. Good morning to Piggy. And good morning to our very own Mr. Tony Herman. Good to catch up with you last night, Tony. Have a chat. We'll tell you during the course of the show what was going on last night here at Richardson. A really, really good Friday night to kick things off. And if you're not here, you should be. You have been warned many times. You should have booked up. Come on, we could have been here by now. Come on.

Tony, and the wonderful Couldn't Keep It to Myself. Say good morning to Michelle Zimba, hoping you are well, Michelle. Great to see you last night. And of course, one of our contestants this afternoon, between 2 and 4. Hope you've got your music sorted. We are, of course, having our live wannabe DJ. So I don't like calling it wannabe DJ session. People who come to the event who would like to attempt DJ, and that's what we're doing between 2 and 4 o'clock in the main room. So if you're here at Richardson's, you know that's on me and Ash Tillett are presenting that. 10 people are going to get 10 minutes each to entertain you with their live music. But unfortunately, it won't be streamed live here on Stomp Radio. You've got to be here to be in it and to see it. Must also say good morning to Jay Martin, who is not in Blue Water today with her mum, because she's here at Soul Disciples. Great to see you last night, Jane. Hope you had a great, great night like everyone else did.

There's currently a remix of this doing the rounds, but that the original version from what? It must be 15, 16, maybe 18 years ago. Nate James still setting the tone. Massive good morning to Martin Axel. Hoping you are well, Martin, over in Braintree. Thank you for your kind words. And yes, should be interesting tomorrow. We'll talk about football a little bit later. 3 hour breakfast show today, extended until 11 o'clock. We started an hour later, but we're going to carry on for 2 hours. Unless Scott, of course, wakes up and wants to pop in. He's got a lot to do this weekend. But he said he'll try and get up and maybe come and do an hour and a half at 10:30. Maybe even join me. We'll see. But hopefully you'll stick with us. Broadcasting live from the Soul Disciples weekend, if you've just tuned in. Fernandez with you until 11. And then we'll resort back to the usual shows with the 6 million steps until DJ Sarah J will be doing her show live from here at 4 o'clock in the afternoon.

Sounds of Blackness sampling, of course, the Detroit Spinners, It's a Shame. And Try. Must say good morning to Truck T, who's tuned in the chat room this morning. Good morning, Truck. Hoping you are well, sir. I must say good morning to the lovely Karen Taylor over in Hornchurch. You are missed this weekend. Sharon's here, but you're not, and it's not right with the two terrible twins being together. But hoping you are well, Sharon. Karen, long time no see. Right, one more, then we'll do the first feature of the day. It's an hour later than usual, but coming up after this from Ideal.

Haven't played it for a long, long time, so I thought I'd give it a spin today. One of my favourite R&B tracks of all time, Ideal, and Whatever You Want to Do. Said good morning to the lovely Karen Taylor earlier, and talking of which, her buddy, who she should be here with this weekend, Sharon Murphy, just messaged. Good morning, Sharon. Her, Nat, Andy and Lisa are tuned in this morning from their accommodation unit here at Richardson's. I won't tell you what number they're in, because tonight, as always, it's a mango chutney chicken and rice, which she cooks for a select few people, and I'm lucky to be one of them. So I'll be round later for dinner, and I won't tell anyone where you are, Sharon. My second one as well to Andy McGill, who's tuning in. Good morning, Andy. Hoping you and Ida are well. Gutted you're not here. The first Soul Disciples.

So a bit later than usual. Obviously, we're running an hour late today. We started the show at 8 because it's an extended version until 11. But at 20 to 9, we're going to do what we usually do, our instrumental floor filler. It's one of those tracks predominantly, which is all music, hardly any vocals, if any at all. It's usually a jazz funk classic or a jazz classic. Today, we're changing it around a little bit. It's a house classic, courtesy of Frankie Knuckles.

there you go, today's instrumental floor filler, slightly different to what we usually do. It's usually an old track from the 70s or 80s and a bit more jazzy. Today we've housed it up just a touch. The wonderful Frankie Knuckles, the late great Frankie Knuckles, and the Whistle Song. My second morning to Neil Gray, who's in the chat room, hoping you are well, Neil. Pity you didn't come here this weekend, because we all played golf yesterday. Well, I say played, we walked around the course. Play is a different word. The wind was absolutely ridiculous. I think one player scored 33 points, everyone else scored 21. That's how bad.

Must also say good morning to my old mate Ryan Longman, who's tuned in, messaged on Facebook. Hoping you are well, sir. And looks like you're going to defend the title this year, because Man City ain't winning it, are they? Not with a 100 points deduction that's coming their way. But that's for another day. Just got 9:15 this Saturday morning. The early morning breakfast show for Andy's with you for an extended 3 hours until 11. So when the people who tune in at 9 o'clock for Scott, I'll have to repeat myself and say it all over again.

appropriate record for the breakfast show on this Saturday morning. Class Action, a weekend, which is what it is. And we're spending it all together up on the Norfolk coast. Broadcasting live from the Soul Disciples Weekender. Lots of people have actually got up early today. It didn't finish till 4 last night and people have tuned in. Must say good morning to my three favourite ladies, Lisa, Sylvester, Julie and Karen, who are tuned in this morning and they've forgot their smart speaker, they've got their smart speaker, but they've adapted and they've put their phone in a glass. Now that is absolute wonderful intelligence for you. Thinking outside the box so they can hear us properly. And I'll play this for the lovely Judy because I know she likes this. One of the best Afro house tracks ever made. Black Coffee featuring Bonzi and Superman.

0: for the Salou Girls, for Lisa, Julie and Karen. And that's the first hour out the way. So we'll take a break for the ads. And then straight afterwards we'll be back with our second feature of the day, which we're going to do two of. We're going to do a 2 at 9 and a 3 at 10. Two artists, two tracks from the same artist straight after the ad breaks at 9 o'clock, and three from the same artist straight after the 10 o'clock ad breaks. So we'll catch you in round about 4 minutes time, something like that.
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3: Attention all soul fans, recorded in 1977 and never released to the public until now. The joyful lost treasure, Betting on My Love, by the legend that is Leroy Hudson, is being released on 7-inch vinyl. And on the B-side, the incredible classic, So Nice. Pre-orders will begin on Wednesday, September the 30th at hotgg records.com.

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0: so an hour later than usual. What was usually our 2 at 8 is now our 2 at 9. And as we're broadcasting live from the Soul Disciples Weekender, which is a follow-on to the Hayling Island Weekender, I thought the two that I'm doing at 9 and 10 o'clock will have records from acts that have appeared at this weekend. So today's first one from Archie Bell and the Drolls. Don't Let Love Get You Down and Strategy. And we'll have another one at 10 o'clock, courtesy of Miss Jean Khan, where we'll play three tracks from her. My second one to those that are tuned in expecting to hear Scott James with the breakfast show. Slight change to the rota today. Tony Fernandez with the extended early morning breakfast show. We started at 8. We're going on to 11 because Scott, of course, the organiser of the Soul Disciples Weekend, along with Orlando. And he's got, I think it's 1,050 people to look after this weekend. So he's got a lot on this weekend. He might pop in around about 10:30 maybe for the last half hour. So you've got little old me till 11.
1: No, boost, no, boost, gears, throw off.
0: Originally recorded by the late, great Aretha Franklin, this is Little B and their version of It Only Happens When I'm With You. Stop Radio on this Saturday morning, broadcasting live from the Soul Disciples Weekend. Fernandez with an extended breakfast show until 11.

shows what some of our listeners are like here on Stomp Radio. Must say good morning to my dear friend Mr. Andy Youngs, who we haven't seen for quite a while. He got married last Saturday and he's tuned in from his honeymoon in Lanzarote. Now, I'm not being funny, Andy. You just got married. You should be doing something else, not listening to Stomp Radio. But God bless you, and hope you and the new wife enjoy the rest of your honeymoon and have a happy, happy life together. Must say good morning as well to Mr. Steve Waller, my roomie, who's brought me in a bacon sandwich and a cup of coffee. And talking of the mango chutney girls, happy, happy life together. Must say good morning as well to Mr. Steve.

from one of the best albums released in the 80s, the classic Intimate Connection from Clear. That's what it's called, You Did It Again. Must say good morning to Robin James, who's tuning in this morning, Robin, from Camp Soul. How are you, sir? Hoping you are well. And talking of Camp Soul, the lovely Wendy Janey's tuned in as well. Hoping you are well as well, Wendy. Those that have just tuned in now via the usual network, expecting to hear Scott James. He's otherwise entertained here at the Soul Disciples Weekender. So Fernandez with an extended breakfast show until 11. Welcome along.

26 minutes past nine, halfway through the extended breakfast show. Must say good morning to Richard Walker, who's tuning this morning. Good morning, Richard. Thank you for taking the time out to listen to Stomp Radio. And to the lovely Diane Hastings, who's tuned in and says, dancing round her kitchen with the track you played at 8:57. Talk about being precise. But that's what you'd expect from a nurse. Still haven't forgot she looked after me in Basildon Hospital when I had kidney stones about 5 years ago and then caught COVID. It wasn't her fault, but hoping you are well, Diane, and thank you for everything you do for the NHS and for all your lovely people who you look after so well at Basildon Hospital.

the Sound of Music, Dayton, Promise Me. Saying good morning to Antil, who's in the chat room. Says Scott James is a playing at the moment as he's gutted about the mighty QPR's result last night. To be fair, he's just looked at a 1-1 draw last night at the London Stadium. And there's loads of them in Benidorm at the moment. So a big shout out to Tony and Jim who are listening in Benidorm. Thank you for taking the time to tune in. As I say, Scott James, the organiser of the Soul Disciples weekend where we're broadcasting live, he's got a lot on this weekend, so you'll understand why he's not doing the show, but he will be back next Saturday between 9 and 11, so you've got Fernandez with you until 11 o'clock today. And I do apologise, you've probably heard me talking about the lovely bacon sandwich to my roomie Steve, one who's just brought me one in, because I made the cardinal sin of leaving the mic on.

And must say good morning to Sandra Campen as well, who says, welcome back after your 4 week break. Thank you very much indeed. Yeah, for now it's back on the airwaves and back to normality. I'll be back again next Saturday from 7 until 9, as we usually are. Today, just an extended one. Give me a rundown of what's happening later on here on Stomp Radio in round about 10 minutes' time. And for those that are listening here at Richardson's, I'll give you a rundown of what's happening in the venues and when we kick off at 12 o'clock. In the meantime, I'm not a great lover of covers, but every now and again one comes out which is just stunning. Originally recorded by William Devaughn, of course, in 1978. This is Omar and Angie Stone and their take on Be Thankful for What You've Got. The only one we've prepped for show on Stomp Radio. Welcome along. Thanks for tuning in. Hoping you're loving the music. And we've got another hour and 25 minutes, yeah?

version. Great version. Must say good morning to Chris Patfield, who's tuned in via Facebook. Good morning, Chris. Hoping you are well, sir. Thank you for taking the time out on this Saturday morning, on this windy Saturday morning, to tune in. The sun's out, but it's blowing a hoolie up here in Norfolk. Wow, it really is windy. Those that are playing golf today.

Say good morning to Julie Hardcastle, who's tuned in this morning. Your sister, sorry, Alison, who's tuned in. Your sister Julie's not here yet, but I'm sure she will be along later on. And to K-Man from Rayleigh, who's tuned in this morning as well. Hear from Soul Disciples. Now, I know it's not everyone's cup of tea. It's either Marmite. Some like it, some don't. I love it. And I haven't played it for ages, so I thought we'd give it a spin today. Mario Biondi.

As I say, chalk and cheese, some people like it, some people don't. I personally love it. Mario Biondi, This Is What You Are. Right, bear with us for a second, because we've got two sets of listeners today. We've got those who are listening to Stomp on the Line, and we've got those who are listening live here at the Soul Disciples Weekender. So running down what's happening at both places. As I say, Fernandez until 11 with the Breakfast Show, covering for Scott James. At 11 o'clock, Dave Cooper and the 6 Million Steps Boys will be in the house. At 1 o'clock, Greg C will be doing his show live here from Soul Disciples, as will DJ Sarah J at 4 o'clock. Then we'll revert back to the studio to the Huckster at 7 and Keith Richards at 9 until midnight. So that's Stomp Radio. And if you're here at Soul Disciples, it all kicks off at 12 o'clock. Gary Walden kicking off the main room, Anita Long kicking off the rhymes and chimes, and Don G in the connoisseur's room with the British Are Coming. And of course, don't forget, at 2 o'clock this afternoon, for 2 hours, me and Ash will be hosting, I don't like to call it the wannabe DJ, but a chance for 10 of our punters here this weekend to play 3 or 4 records each. You'll get 10 minutes each to entertain everyone else and show us how maybe good you are at DJing. As I say, a three-hour show today. We've already done one instrumental floor filler, but we've got time for another. So we'll go back to 1984 and Ingram, DJ's Delight.

If you remember when Chris Hill left the gold mine to go and do Sunday nights at the Sheffield Arms in East Grinstead. Yeah, we used to go down on a Sunday. Massive tune from back then, DJ Delight from DJ Ingram. Our second instrumental floor filler of the day. One of those tracks with not a lot of vocals, but a great bass line as well. Must say good morning to Angie and Jim, who said, can you please keep the noise down, Tone? We're a little bit tender this morning. What a great night last night here at Soul Disciples. And can we do it all again tonight? Because it's George's birthday. Happy birthday to you, George. I did see you last night. Hopefully I'll catch up tonight and buy you a drink for your birthday.

with, who we said they were going to tune in this morning. Quite a lot younger than most of us here, but educating them with some quality music from years gone by. So good morning to Nathan, and good morning to Josh from APC. Hope you didn't work too hard yesterday. I know you've been working hard for the last 2 weeks. It's been a nightmare, isn't it? Just gone 10 to 10, just over an hour left of the early morning extended breakfast show. Two more maybe before we take the ad break at 10 o'clock. And then, as I said, we did a 2 at 9 from Archie Bell and the Drolls. And straight after the ads at 10 o'clock, we're going to do a 3 at 10 from the wonderful Gene Khan.

Our 3 at 10, which as I said earlier, will come from the wonderful Miss Jean Khan. Taking you up to the 10 o'clock ad breaks, the wonderful Al Wilson and La La La La La La Peace Song.

0: Don't touch that dial. 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
2: 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We also give people the opportunity to DJ. This time we have Michelle Carpel and Warren Carpel playing their chosen sets alongside Stretch Taylor, Brian Jay and Scott James. Message us if you would like to join the list to DJ at future events. 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Fancy dress is optional. We will see you there.
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5: So, into the last hour of the show, the extended breakfast show. We've done a tour at 9, which we used to do at tour at 8, because it was an earlier show. So we've extended it, and now we're going to do a 3 at 10.

the Extended Breakfast Show, our 3 at 10 today, courtesy of Gene Khan. In the background, if you want to come back, baby, we kicked it off with Real Love, and in the middle, much underplayed, but a great ballad from her, Revelation Infant's Eyes. And of course, she performed at Hayling Island, which was a forerunner for Soul Disciples, about 8 years ago, I think it was. What a lovely, lovely lady. If you're late to the show, expecting to hear Scott James, he's otherwise entertained. Of course, him and Orlando run the CR Soul Disciples Weekender. So, Fernandez, we started at 8 o'clock with the breakfast show, and we're carrying it on until 11. Thank you for your company. Hope you enjoyed it and sticking with us. At 11 o'clock, we'll revert back to normal. The 6 Million Step Boys will be in the studio. And then you can return back to Soul Disciples at 1 o'clock with Greg C. In the meantime, the OJs. We've got a message in our music, and we certainly have.

Eddie Lover and the gang, the OJs, messaging our music, who of course Scott and Orlando put on at the O2 about 10 years ago, was it now? 12 years ago? Had the great pleasure of seeing them live. Still great. Saying good morning to Lisa Tyler from Canby's here. Good morning, Lisa. Hoping you are well. Great to see you last night. And good to see that you're away for the weekend. The boy at Scouts, I think you said he was. Abroad, is it? Or is he up in Scotland? But you got a bit of downtime, so good to see you enjoying yourself last night. And good to see Mr. Michael Gallego, who, of course, as always, dancing his proverbial backside off and covered in sweat, but looking good, Michael. Great to see you last night as well. Heard this played in the main room. Can't remember who played. I think it might have been Ash. I'm not too sure. Haven't heard it in ages, you know, so I thought I'd give it a spin. The wonderful Loose Ends, Carl McIntosh and the gang, and of course the classic Hanging on a String.

while backstage. Long time since I've seen him. And the SOS band are back next year as well, touring the UK. Dates to be announced, but they are definitely coming back. Well worth seeing. They were fantastic. So if you just tuned in, quickly running down what's happening for the rest of the day here on Stomp Radio, because obviously we're broadcasting live from Soul Disciples and broadcasting live from the studio as well. Straight after me, 11 o'clock, the 6 Million Step Boys and Girls will be in the house live from the studio. At 1 o'clock, Greg C will be performing his show here at Soul Disciples, as will DJ Sarah J at 4 o'clock. The Huckster will be live from the studio at 7, and Keith Richards, as always, will take you through from 9 until midnight here on Stomp Radio.

Friday nights, produced by Rod Temperton, who also went to produce the Off The Wall album for Michael Jackson. Who would have thought a man from Sheffield that talented? 28 minutes past 10 on this Saturday morning. Another 32 minutes of the extended early morning breakfast show for Andrew's with you until 11, when 6 million steps will take over as normal. Went out to get a Chinese for me and Steve last night, round about 7 o'clock. Walked past a lot of the caravans and the accommodation units, the hot tub units. Lots of people getting ready to come out last night. Music blasting everywhere. A lot of house parties, which is quite apt. Because here's Fred Wesley and the JBs, and of course, House Party.

Fred Wesley and House Party for those that were having one yesterday before they came out. No doubt having one tonight before we'll come out tonight as well. Right, it's Tuesday, sadly, we lost one of the legends of the soul music scene. Freddie Jackson sadly passed away on the 5th of October. The man who, with his debut solo album, Rock Me Tonight, which brought you tracks like You Are My Lady, the title track, of course, Have You Ever Loved Somebody, and a plethora of other great tracks. But for me, the track that always stands out was when he was with Mystic Merlin before he went on to leave and forge a solo career. He was a lead vocalist with the band. They had two massive, massive hits. One was Just Can't Give You Up, and this, which is always one of my favourite boogie tunes, the wonderful, wonderful Mr. Magician. Rest in peace, Sir Freddie Jackson.

And that one for Jazzy, he's tuned in, and Cheryl, I know he loves his boogie. And that one, the all-time greats, the late, great Freddie Jackson, lead vocalist with Mystic Merlin from 1982. And Mr. Magician. Massive good morning to G-Boy. Good morning, Gareth. Hoping you are well. He's in the chat room. Shame you're not here this weekend. I must be, say good morning to Nicola Thorne, who's messaged on Facebook, says she did join the show. Thank you, thank you, thank you. We have about 23 minutes left. And if you give us a couple of minutes, it might go down for maybe a minute or so while we reconnect back to the studio where 6 million steps will be doing next.

here at Soul Disciples. Everything kicks off at 12 o'clock midday. All three rooms will open. You can, of course, have a late breakfast in the restaurant if you want one. And it is good. It is really good. And, of course, tonight's premiere, 11 o'clock until 1 a.m. At 11, we have the wonderful Don E and Lady Hill. And then at 12 o'clock, Steve, Louise and Solutions will be playing live with the full band. Had the pleasure working with them before. If you've not seen them, get out by midnight. They are absolutely wonderful. And they, of course, supported the Blue Notes on their recent gig at Shepherd's Bush Empire. That

Just gone 10:30. It's 10:38, which means those of you coming regularly, you know quite a few of us play golf. I couldn't make it today, obviously, because I'm doing the show. But they're teeing off now at Goulston Golf Club. I've just stuck my head out the studio. It is blowing an absolute hoolie out there. The wind is going towards the North Sea. So if you're walking along Goulston Beach and you're by holes 4, 5, 6 at Goulston Golf Club, be careful, wear a hard hat, because you might have a lot of golf balls coming off the golf course and hitting you on your head while you're walking the dog along the beach. Good luck to all of them, and of course our very own Sandra T, who's playing. I bet she beats them all. I hope she does as well.

Lakeside and the classic Fantastic Voyage, with a lot of you have been taken on this weekend. Caught a lot of DJs last night, obviously couldn't be everywhere at once, but big shout out to CJ for his jazz set in the Beats, Chills and Rhymes room. Steve, way back when, we was back to 89 House thing, which was absolutely mammoth, and I didn't get to see it, but a lot of people talking about Mark Gershie Collins' Connoisseur Soul in the Little Room. So fair play to everyone who kept you all musically entertained last night. And we got it all again to do tonight as well. Right, 9:45. It's 2 hours later than usual, but it's time for our last feature of the day. You know what it is. It's that Sing Along a Saturday. The tune that's a little bit cheesy, a little bit anthem-y, but you know every single word, every single lyric, every single drum beat. And I can guarantee you'll be singing at the top of your voice. So I will be sticking my head out the studio door, and I expect to hear everyone on their caravan verandas and sing along to today's Cheat Saturday anthem.

Today's single on a Saturday, courtesy of Odyssey, Going Back to My Roots. They're, of course, performing a lot of things in the UK at the moment. Steve Kalatsi now, the lead singer, who's the son of one of the original female members. That, of course, the original band from 1978 and Going Back to My Roots. We have, I think, about maybe three more tracks before we hand over back to the 6 million Stats Boys. Just like to say thank you to everyone who's tuned in for the last 3 hours and kept it locked in.

Mr. Collins, who smashed it last night in the little room. I just looked on Facebook and seen a couple of videos and that. And of course, the guy who set up the radio for us here this weekend. Fantastic job, Mark. Fantastic job. Fantastic job. I've got probably time for two more. We'll finish off, as always, with a frosty fave, but take you up to that. Mr. Quincy Jones and Razzmatazz.

That's more of it for today. Quincy Jones, Razzmatazz, the penultimate track. Thank you for tuning in for the last 3 hours. It's been great to be back. Hope you enjoyed yourself. Scott will be back at 9 o'clock next week, resuming normality with the breakfast show. I'll be back at 7 next week with the early morning breakfast show. Whatever you're doing over the rest of the weekend, as always, I say it each and every time, if you're out tonight, party like it's your last day on earth. And if you're here at Soul Disciples, I'll catch you at the bar, behind the decks, or on the dance floor a little bit later on. As always, we always finish the show with a frosty fave. Today's no exception. So take you up to 11 o'clock and the 6 million steps, boys. I'll love you and leave you with...

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2: 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And on the B-side, the incredible classic, So Nice. 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
2: It's 11 a.m. in the UK. It's 6 a.m. in the States. I don't even set my alarm to go to work, but I set my alarm to listen to 6MS every Saturday. 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

0: 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Big thanks to Tony for a brilliant breakfast show, sitting in for Scott.
1: 3 hours.
0: 3 hours? Was it 3 hours?
1: Yeah, what a marathon. He must have got up really early this morning. Even earlier than us.
0: Yeah, so a long overdue reunion by me and Dave. We've not done a show together for quite a while, have we, Dave?
1: I think the last show we did was the All Request show. So that was in December last year.
0: Yeah, it's been a while. So we decided to get our act together and make sure that we found some time in the diary, the busy diaries, to do a show together. So I'm at Dave's studio down in deepest South London, and we have 2 hours of amazing music. We kicked off this morning Darrow Fletcher, an unreleased version of No Limits, which is, of course, a Graham Hanks tune. Lovely to hear that, Dave.
1: And I'm going to play some Aquarian Dream.
0: Wherever you are in the world, welcome along. Get involved on the Stomp Radio shout box. We will give some shout outs in a while.

0: Tennessee, Aquarium Dream. Track 2, Side 1, Friends. Yes. Don't think we've ever played that.
1: Oh, what a record. What an album, actually.
2: 50 years ago, about 2 weeks ago, one of the greatest, in fact, in my all-time favourite. Is it yours favourite, Dave?
0: It is in my top 10 of all-time albums.
2: My number one, Stevie Wonder, Songs in the Key of Life. Celebrating 50 years. And I know he's coming to the UK to play this album in its entirety. Have you seen the ticket prices?
0: I have. I had to lie down.
2: I think I'll stick with the album.

0: 1976, the greatest album of all time, Songs in the Key of Life. The amazing Knocks Me Off My Feet.
1: I think we might stay with a bit of Stevie Wonder.
0: Nice.
1: Could play something from one of his ex-wives. This is Syreeta.

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1: Check, check, check, check.
0: Yeah, we're here. I can hear ourselves. Cyrita, I Love Everything About You, from 1972. Stevie on the writing details.
1: Nice, right. While I was away, I've just come back from a holiday. While I was away, I had a lot of time to listen to music, and I dug back into the back catalogue of Level 42. And I rediscovered this gem. Written, produced by Wally Badaru.
0: The fifth member of Level 42.
1: From the album Standing in the Light, turn this up. This is Bob.

0: 6 Million Stars playing Level 42, 1983. The album was Standing in the Light, written not by Wally Badaroo, by the four members, Boone, Phil, Mike and Mark, produced by Wally Badaroo. The brilliant Out of Sight, Out of Mind. Dave was just showing me his 12-inch.
1: Oh, yes. Andrew was very, very excited about that.
0: Yeah, Dave does have a very extensive vinyl collection of Level 42, and I have to say I'm quite jealous.
1: I'm sorry. Do you want to buy it? In a couple of weeks' time, Andrew and myself are at Spiritland. That's the 23rd of October.
0: Yes.
1: And every time we play, I play this, and it always gets an amazing response.
0: It does.
1: This is an absolute brilliant rework.
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0: White Lines, Grandmaster Flash.
1: That's a big Spiritland fave, isn't it, Dave?
0: It is, and it sounds incredible on that sound system.
1: So naturally, when we do a show together, we have to kind of sort of link each other in. So Dave will play something and then I'll link it in and vice versa. So following that, I thought I'd dig out a bit of this. My favourite rapper of all time.

0: 6 million steps playing, in my opinion, the greatest MC of all time, Eric B and Rakim. The brilliant Don't Sweat the Technique.
1: You're a bit of hip hop kid, aren't you, man?
2: I am.
1: So from that to this, something mellow.
2: Oh, I love this record.
1: This is the rebirth and this journey in. This is what it's all about. 6MS Sessions is a bit of a journey we play each and every Saturday. Mellowness at its finest.
0: Yeah, playing across the board as we do. And if you like this vibe, come down to Spiritland. 5 hours of this kind of thing.

0: I can't believe that is 21 years old. The rebirth of this journey in 2005.
1: No. That for me always reminds me of Norman Jay. So more mellowness. Dig into the back of the stack. Some Judy Roberts and her band.

0: 1979, the album was the Judy Roberts Band on Inner City Records. Side two, track four, The Brilliant Watercolours.
1: We've always been a bit of a fan of a good cover version, and we always love the Mizell Brothers.
0: We do.
1: But this is a brilliant cover version by Azimuth's bass player, Alex Malheiros. Una Esta.
0: This is another Spiritland favourite, I think, Dave.
1: It is.
0: Love this version. Welcome along if you just joined us. You're listening to the 6MS Sessions. Andrew and DC back together, like Roberta and Donnie.

0: Alex Malheiros, the bass player from Azimuth, covering Bobby Humphrey's Una Esta.
1: What a tune.
0: If I was listening at home, this would be a real pleasure for me.
1: You are at home, Dave.
0: It's even better then. A double whip.
1: 6MS digging deep today.

0: 6 Million Stairs playing Lonnie Liston Smith. The brilliant Bridge Through Time.
1: Right, final one of this hour is something nice and mellow and jazzy from Hubert Laws. And we will be, Andrew.
0: What will be, Dave? We will be.
1: Yeah, we will be.

0: And we have got some more amazing music lined up for you right after the ads. Time for us to pay some bills.
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7: 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Fancy dress is optional. 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
12: Is this all right?
13: Yeah. Welcome back. Into hour two we go here on the 6MS Sessions. Andrew DC back in the studio together. Kicking off hour two, some nice obscure UK cosmicness. See if you can guess this.

0: 1977, Steve Winwood. Yes, him. On the UK 12 of Time Is Running Out. That is the flip side version. Penultimate Zone. Very, very collectible.
1: We're giving stuff away today.
0: Giving our gems away. Oh, hello.
1: Baseline pressure.
0: Yes.
1: You gotta wait for me.
0: You can tell that Mark Adams bass anywhere, can't you?
1: From the album Showtime, Our Guy's Slave. I think I might play this in Spirit Level.
0: Such a tune.

0: solid, consistent, insistent groove.
1: Yeah, Dave and I were just talking off air about all the Slave albums on Cotillion. For me, this was the golden period, probably coming to the end of their sort of peak. 1981's album Showtime, and then before that Stone Jam, which I think are the two best albums.
0: Yeah, I tend to agree. Just a Touch of Love was brilliant, and of course their opener as well in 1977.
1: Yeah, that was the brilliant wait for me. Digging back into that stack of Level 42 jams.
0: Are we going to have a Level 42 off in a minute?
1: And this one is an absolute killer. Turn this up.

0: 1982. The album was The Pursuit of Accidents. The track, The Pursuit of Accidents. A musical masterclass, as Neil G puts it.
1: Absolutely. Now, when I was a young man, I went to see Level 42 when they were burgeoning, you know, a very, very young band indeed. And I saw them at Flicks in 1980. And, of course, what you've just played wasn't in their repertoire, and neither was this.
0: And it's amazing that we were just saying off air, after all these years, these tracks just sound so, so good. Even better than they did before. A brilliant band.
1: Welcome to the world of Level 42.
0: Absolutely.

0: pulling out his 12 inches again, and he's got a copy. He's got a copy of this, and it was the sticker. Is from March 1981.
1: Yeah, that's when I bought it. Virgin Records in Oxford Street.
0: A band that to me is one of the greatest. Level 42. I know they're not everybody's cup of tea, but certainly Dave and I love them.
1: Yeah, I'm going to sort out my furry dice on my white socks a bit later on, and I'm going to put it on my cassette in the car.
0: And a man that I think celebrated 75 years this week, or certainly in the last week or two. For me, one of their best. 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Andrew and DC together.
1: He's been on the TV quite a bit this week.

0: 6 Million Steps playing The Police, 1979. The album was Regatta de Blanc. The brilliant Bring on the Night. And I was just saying to Dave off air, there's a great film because Sting did a live album called Bring on the Night, which is gigs that he did in Paris and in France in that era. But there's a film directed by Jonathan Demme, the guy who did Silence of the Lambs, and it's all sort of live footage of that. It's amazing.
1: I haven't got any more police to counteract your versions.
0: No Babylon, Dave.
1: No. So I'm going to play some Dizzy Gillespie.
0: Nice.
1: This is The Last Stroke of Midnight, the album that he did with Lalo Schifrin. The album was

0: the last stroke of midnight, making me feel tired.
1: It's only 20 to 1.
0: Right, a late night last night, playing some house.
1: Right. Cedar Walton, this is you. Latin America.

0: Cedar Walton. Latin America.
1: There's another one that gets a bit of an outing at Spiritland. Oh. Always sounds amazing on that sound system.
0: Another 6MS fave, another Spiritland fave.
1: This is the Crusaders and the absolutely wonderful Spiral.

0: Yeah, wonderful hearing that. The album Those Southern Nights from 1978, The Crusaders and The Brilliant Spiral.
1: 76, Dave, 76, come on.
0: It's my eyesight. I am getting old, you know that.
1: Right, two to go. I know Marie's listening.
0: Yeah. This takes me back to the Raw Festival.

0: 1975, the album was, of course, the brilliant City of Angels, The Miracles, with Billy Griffin on lead vocals.
1: Yeah, that's when he took over from Smokey.
0: Yep. The 7-inch version of Love Machine.
1: Right, we're going to leave you now. This is the final record of today's special show, something that JJ and I put together a number of years ago, a little special 6MS re-edit.
0: Don't forget, we are at Spiritland Friday the
1: 23rd
0: of October. So come down, join us, book a table.
1: It is free entry.
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0: John and Dave back next Saturday.
1: And I'm back next Friday night.
2: It would be.
0: And Marie is here tomorrow.
2: To overlook the urgency of the moment.
1: 6MS take over the weekend.
2: This note was a promise at all men.
0: Enjoy your weekend, keep it 6MS.
2: Yes.
0: Greg C's up next.
2: Black men as well as white men would be guaranteed the unalienable rights of life, liberty.
1: Big thanks to everyone.
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2: That unearned suffering is redemptive.
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2: let
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2: Us not wallow in the valley of despair.
1: Someone has to blame them.
2: I say to you today, my friend.
0: Right, signing off. Enjoy this. Marvin Gaye, 6MS Styly. With a bit of Martin Luther. Have a wonderful weekend and we'll see you soon.
1: Adios.
2: So even though we face the difficulties of today and tomorrow,

0: 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There's a great cup meeting. And the pool.
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3: Attention all soul fans, recorded in 1977 and never released to the public until now. 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And on the B-side, the incredible classic, So Nice. 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

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A bit of a change to the format. 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Let's hopefully some good music.

Yes, as we're broadcasting live from Hemsby on this rather nice but milder Saturday afternoon. Soul Disciples weekend, of course. And of course, yours truly, the prescription of Soul Soul Saturday. Digging out a few older great classics and some call them anthems. I like to call them classics. You seem so far away. Roy Ayers, of course, that great album all those years ago. And they're going to play this track from Leroy Hudson, then we're going to play one of these new ones a little later on, courtesy of a nice little couple of guys at Stomp Radio. Of course, we're playing one from a re-edition of Leroy Hudson a little later on. But backtracking this great classic all those years ago. Too far to remember. The year, of course. And of course, all because of you.

classic Johnny Bristol. Perfect for a Saturday afternoon. Your prescription of Soul Saturday. And to the is my show at 4 o'clock in the rush into the connoisseur's room to do an hour of Philly tunes. The Intruders will be in there, and of course the OJs, the Dells, and groups like that, of course, will be in there. Nice, a quick hour spot, and looking forward to that, to dig a few deep and dig it one or two of the old tunes and one or two of the old classics as well. So the Philly set this afternoon in the connoisseur's room, Hemsby, at 4 until 5. It's going to be a bit of a slapdash, and hopefully we get there in time to start my set. Anyway, let's continue. This track I'm about to play originally came out 1976, Sir Ashford and Simpson. Here's Collins in Collins' version, 1918. And of course, let's go top of the stairs.

and of course Top of the Stairs. It was very, very good, and it was slightly emotional as well. Great tunes, and of course a great venue and a great weekend it was a few years ago. Of course, all years ago, lots of people went there, and a few people missed it and couldn't believe they missed it. But a great, great, great tour weekend it was over there in Hayling Island. Sadly, no longer, but our new home over here in Hemsby, and it's looking rather good.

absolutely fantastic. 102 messages coming through on the side and the personal. 102 listeners said they do remember the great days of hailing Ireland, and it's always a great event.

very, should we say, Candy Kemp trying to do the radio, that was rather funny. I can't remember how much time she fell off, but quite good fun. It was always a great fun weekender. So there you have it, hailing Ireland as it was, but a legacy in its own right. Not played this track for quite a while, of course, as you know. I'd like to play one or two new tunes, one or two old

very sad indeed. One of these artists passed away very much a young age, and we seem to have missed out, I think, on more of their good music. So while the mic's open, should we say, got to say good afternoon to my very own special friend Michelle and Julian Mulford. Good afternoon, guys. Hope you're keeping well. Of course, join us down here at Hemsby for the Soul Disciples weekend. Also, their friends, I believe I correct pronounce correctly, Tucky and Adrienne and Phil as well. So, Mr. and Mrs. Mulford, Tucky, Adrienne and Phil. And as the message reads, happy Saturday. It sure is.

until 3. But I still had a rather packed dance floor on in the main hall, of course. Thank you, guys and girls, for staying up and being with me. Thank you. So, back on the other side, of course, more good tunes on this Saturday afternoon live from Hemsby.

0: be right back with more Unplaylisted Music right after this.
1: 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We also give people the opportunity to DJ. This time we have Michelle Carpel and Warren Carpel playing their chosen sets alongside Stretch Taylor, Brian Jay and Scott James. Message us if you would like to join the list to DJ at future events. 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That's the Soul Till Dusk Club Big Halloween Party, Saturday the 31st of October. Fancy dress is optional. We will see you there.
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play. US Billboard peaks at number one, 1981's Change, the second album. After the Glow of Love, which of course gave us two or three great hits from that single, called Lover's Holiday, and Change, of course, the Glow of Love, and of course, Searching. Those lovely ladies, a great female bassist as well. Add your backtrack to early 80s as well. Bit of Taste of Honey.

vocalist as well on this track, I Could Give You More, for Saturday Afternoon. I've got to say a big shout out call to a man, Lenny D. He's grafting over there at Bury St. Edmunds, doing a bit of work for a Saturday Afternoon. And of course, he's tuning in to stompradio.com. So good afternoon, Lenny. Hope all is well. And of course, sir, you're bringing the chains, my brother. Have a good afternoon.

course, Larry Blackman and the guys. Now, just going to throw something out there for you guys, of course. Now, obviously, at the last X amount of years now...

0: the other track, which is doing rather well on the circuit, should we say, still doing rather well versus places. That track, Candy, us DJs, we didn't play, we didn't quite play that track from the album, but the actual Candy track is from 1986. It's amazing how it's reinvented itself and become almost bigger than the original track from the album. A little bit of knowledge for you. I need like to know about it anyway. Anyway, moving forward, here's some more tunes from your prescription of Soul Soul Saturday.
1: 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Tune in and stay sane. Your prescription of Soul Sauce. Come on, be rude not to.

0: afternoon. Hope all is well with you. Bit of a tease, dear, really. Bit of a spoiler for the letter R, which we're going to come round to, obviously, in a few months' time, of course, on our bands and groups on letter R. That was Real to Real. And, of course, that nice 80s classics, Love Like This.
1: Mm-hmm.

80s. Totally unexpected, of course, and purely by accident as well. So they have it. Last bit of fair play from soul to soul. As we drop the tempo just a tad, who remembers this one?

absolutely love this groove. That's the Dave Lee edit on this groove, of course, Graham McRae. And of course, we're doing it Stomp Radio Saturday afternoon, and at the

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0: 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We will be right back with more great music just after a word from our sponsors.
2: 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The joyful lost treasure, Betting on My Love, by the legend that is Leroy Hudson, is being released on 7-inch vinyl.

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I just thought only fair to give you a Jazz Fusion 2 this Saturday afternoon, although a bit different from my normal show format on a Saturday, but they have a Jazz Fusion 2 for this Saturday. First up, of course, original by Tina Marie, Portuguese Love. That was Bar Samba's version of that great track. Bit of an uplift, bit of a tweak here and there, a little bit of a jazzy kind of feel to it. So I thought I'd throw it from a Jazz Fusion 2. And then we close with The Influence and a great little track called Running Away for a Saturday Afternoon. Stomprad.com, of course, with yours truly, live right from Hemsby, the great Soul Disciples Weekender. It's all good.

Absolutely fabulous, sir. 80s classic, also none other than Bobby Thurston. Got to say good afternoon to a couple of rather few usual suspects down at Hensby this weekend. Got to say hi to Andre Cinzano, to Cherry Mitchell, also Trevor Wonder, Donald Wonder, to Nick Morton, and of course the boss, Anne Ashworth, Andrew Kavanagh, Karen Branham, and of course the Lady Cece, blessed with their company down here at Hensby this fantastic soul weekend. Thank you guys for your attendance. I hope you enjoyed the weekend so far and the weather. And we're all quite blessed for a lovely weekend. It's StompRadio.com, of course, with yours truly, live from Hemsby. It's a soul weekender. Still dropping the 80s.

Nice New Jersey connection, of course, and my love don't come easy, as they say. Good afternoon to my dearest friends, about 40 odd years, at Geraldine Robinson Fox. Good afternoon to you. Also to Angela Hughes as well, and also to Wendy Smith on the Instagram 3792. Good afternoon. Hope you're keeping well on this rather nice Saturday afternoon.

0: Star J Rundle. Miss Vague like to call her. She'll be following me just after, just before 4 o'clock. Got to rush off to the connoisseur's room for my 1 hour slot of a Philly set this afternoon. I have to pay a few quid bit of extra time and overtime, but I'm sure she'll appreciate a glass of the good stuff, no doubt. So thank you, Sarah. I look forward to seeing you in a little while.
1: Yeah.
0: Good afternoon to Sue Street as well. How you doing?
1: I just can't get enough of your love, baby.
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D and the Boys, 1994. This is your night, and of course, old George Benson riff in at the background, as it were. And of course, before that, played one of my classic calls from Blackstreet, of course, and You Blow My Mind. 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

0: Romford's Best Kept Secret returns, the Salt Hill Dust Club. 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It all takes place on Saturday, the 31st of October, 2026, from 2 p.m. to 8 p.m. If it's your birthday month, then please let us know and we will add you to the guest list. 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We also have the famous happy hour for your 2-for-1 soul cocktails from 2:30 p.m. to 3:30 p.m. We have the wonderful Function One sound system and lighting show. We also give people the opportunity to DJ. This time we have Michelle Carpel and Warren Carpel playing their chosen sets alongside Stretch Taylor, Brian Jay and Scott James. Message us if you would like to join the list to DJ at future events. So please grab your tickets in advance. 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That's the Soul Till Dust Club Big Halloween Party, Saturday the 31st of October. Fancy dress is optional. We will see you there.
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Well, good afternoon. I don't know whether you heard me earlier on, but it is a Saturday madness that is the Saturday Get Down. So, we are live from Hemsby, as I said, which you probably didn't hear. But you know what? If you want to come and say hi, and you're on site, give me a message, DM me. I'll tell you where I am because it's in a secret location.

doing the soul, the classics, the re-edits, and all things musical for the next 3 hours. Live here on Stomp. You want to come and say hi? Do all the W's. 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Member up, or just click the link for joining. Come say hi. Or you can message me on Facebook. That's how you do it for a Saturday afternoon. Before.

0: 2, more up-tempo, Tell Your Neighbours. Hour 3, I Just Can't Tell You. Just hope you keep it locked with me right through till 7. And one question I always ask each and every Saturday, how's your week been? Has it been okay? Good or not so good? But it's been okay or not so good. Sending out loads of love to you right here, right now. And I'm going to chuck on a song for you, especially for Mr. Dave Hollister.
1: What you think I'm doing, Dave?
2: I think you're forgetting something. That's what I think.
1: Yeah, what a...
2: Put the track shoes on there.

0: Hazel Grace. She's on her travels at the moment. To the lovely Deborah McColgan. She's here on site at Hemsby and Carmel Millington and the gang. Also to lovely Sally Ann, Tim and Jackie Williams, Debbie and Nikki, the lovely Tracy Roman, Patrick Cairns, Roz Kerry, Algy Joseph. Also to Tracy Thorpe, Diane Creswell, Claude and Dolly, they're here on site too. Patricia Piggott-Lord, Andy and Sherry, they're here. Diane Rogers, Julie Van Gogh, also to Sarah Turner and to Trevor Wanda.
1: Say no more. Let's get it.
0: A little bit of Jadakiss.
2: Yeah, this is the remix.
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0: So, live from Hemsby, I'm getting gate crashed by the boss lady. The lovely Nikki's in the studio.
1: Hello, everybody.
0: She's whispering. I don't know why she's whispering.
1: I'm trying to be a lady.
0: Oh, okay. Sorry. 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I love it when I'm getting heckled live. So, first hour, I'm going to bring the tempo up just a tiny bit, just enough to get you on your feet, hopefully.

Sam Riley, to Clive Kilmartin, to Brendan Fee, Ava Hibbett, Paul Burton, Michelle Browning Johnson. Also got to say good afternoon to Sarah and Marco, Ruben and Maria, Nikki New, who's here actually, Angie and Jim, they're here too. Lorna Jones, also to Lisa and Neville, our very own G-Boy, to the lovely Anita Long, Roger and also Judith Greaves, Randy and Jane, Warren, Sharon, Patrick and Tracy, Pablo and Julie, Dee and Bill, they're here, Smithy in put me teeth in, come on, Rundle, in Cape Town, Diane Hawes, Lisa and Matt, Andy in Georgia, also to Lady Dee in Boston, Aaron Miller over in Cali, QB Me in Atlanta, Howard and Gaynor over in Australia. Gotta say good afternoon to Mikey Gonzalez over in Tenerife and to Andy Plouz in France. Got time to squeeze a few more in before the top of the first hour. Are you in the mood to dance?

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4: 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And on the B-side, the incredible classic, So Nice. 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

the studio. Yes, he's literally sitting right next to me. I can't believe it. Kevin Parkinson. Yes, he's in the room. I'm sure he'll come in on the mic in a minute. He did say to me, can I take over your show, SJ? Not a chance. Not a chance. No, I'm pulling his leg. So, if you want to come and see us, right, we're in Caribbean number 8. Okay, so if you fancy coming for a groove live with me on the Saturday Get Down, the Musical Madness 3 till 7, come up and say hi, because I tell you what, do

No, I won't. I promise I won't eat whilst I'm live. Oh, maybe not. Who knows? But there's crisp packets rattling and laughter going. And that's what it's all about with Soul Disciples, is the love of music and like-minded people.

0: Style. We will be right back with more unplaylisted music right after this.
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2: 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It all takes place on Saturday, the 31st of October, 2026. 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We also have the famous happy hour for your 2-for-1 soul cocktails from 2:30 p.m. to 3:30 p.m. We have the wonderful Function One sound system and lighting show. We also give people the opportunity to DJ. This time we have Michelle Carpel and Warren Carpel playing their chosen sets alongside Stretch Taylor, Brian Jay and Scott James. Message us if you would like to join the list to DJ at future events. 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That's the Soul Till Dusk Club Big Halloween Party, Saturday the 31st of October. Fancy dress is optional. We will see you there.

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coma. But yeah, we've got around about 35 minutes. So what we got coming at you tonight, you've got the Hugster and his Hugalicious show. 7 through till 9. Keith Richards is keeping you warm 9 through till midnight. And our very own DJ Casper doing his thing midnight through to the small hours. So you just got to keep it locked.

We've got around about 15, maybe 20 minutes to the top of the third hour here on the Saturday Get Down. Thank you all for your kind words, love and support for the last three. Always appreciated.

Okay, we've got time to squeeze a couple more in before I hand over the headphones and the controls to the one and only Hugstar. Don't forget, he's taking you through 7 through till 9. Then Keith Richards, 9 through till midnight. And then DJ Casper, midnight till the small hours. So I'm going to play this one for you. And I'm going to dig another one out to finish off the show.

do I do? Well, I do, and I will. I'll probably see a few of you over at Soul Disciples later on this evening. I've got time to play one more, so I'm going to bid you goodbye, good night. But I ask you one thing. Come back and join me next Saturday, 4 through till 7, live on the Saturday Get Down here on Stomp Radio. Have a great weekend and week, and I'll catch you back next week. This girl is out of here. Mwah!

0: dial. We will be right back with more unplaylisted music right after this.
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2: 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We also have the famous happy hour for your 2-for-1 soul cocktails from 2:30 p.m. to 3:30 p.m. We have the wonderful Function One sound system and lighting show. We also give people the opportunity to DJ. This time we have Michelle Carpel and Warren Carpel playing their chosen sets alongside Stretch Taylor, Brian Jay and Scott James. Message us if you would like to join the list to DJ at future events. So please grab your tickets in advance. 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That's the Soul Till Dusk Club Big Halloween Party, Saturday the 31st of October. Fancy dress is optional. We will see you there.
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Hi and welcome. Had a slight mic problem. Sorry about the banging. You've reached the Hugster, and this is Hugalicious Saturday.

live from London town. If you want to come out live Saturday and Sunday, Sunday Soul Blessings will be coming at you on the 25th of October. Special guest, the wonderful Scott Jones from Stomp Radio, along with myself and Mr. Cinzano. That's the 25th of October at the Courtyard, Chelmsford. It's going to be a banger. Try and make it, okay?

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0: Soul music around the world, 24 hours a day. 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We will be right back with more great music just after a word from our sponsors.
2: 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And on the B-side, the incredible classic, So Nice. 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

You've been listening to the Hugster here on Hugalicious Saturday, broadcast live on the wonderful Stunt Radio. Come on the hour, we have the wonderful Keith Richards. Thank you for your ears, so keep it locked, yeah? I'll be back here next week, 7 till 9. Have a wonderful and safe weekend. Big hugs to all.

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5: 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And on the B-side, the incredible classic, So Nice. 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

There you go, kicking off this week's show. BB and Q Band. And that track, Starlet. I say many, many thanks to the Hugster. He'll be back in business next Saturday, of course, right here on The Stomp, between the hours of 7 and 9.

Oh, there you go, Aretha Franklin. And that track, of course, Jump to It. Evening to Lance out there, hope you're all good, Lance. Chris Miller over there in Florida, hope you're all good, Chris. And Footsie as well, nice to have you locked in, Nigel.

There you go, that's Champagne. And Off and On Love. Even to evening to Mick Connolly and also Craig out there. Hope you're all good. Not too cold and windy up there.

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That's Derek. And that track, Boogie Times. And if you have just locked in, welcome along. This is StompRadio.com. Broadcasting Worldwide Soul. Myself, Keith Richards. Running you through till midnight UK time, of course.

Oh, there you go, the show of lights. Stop what you're doing. Hope you're enjoying the tune so far tonight on the Stomp. Loads more still to come, of course, right through. Moving into a bit of loofah now.

There you go, Luther Vandross, of course. And that track, I'll Let You Slide. Evening to AMS Steve. Hope you're all good out there, Steve.

There you go, the Staple Singers and their interpretation of the great track Slippery People. Right, going to take you up to the top with a bit of Nick Straker Band. Don't forget, when we come back in hour two, we're going to get a little bit more soulful the way we like to, and in hour three we pick things up, running you through till midnight, of course.

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2: 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We also give people the opportunity to DJ. This time we have Michelle Carpel and Warren Carpel playing their chosen sets alongside Stretch Taylor, Brian Jay and Scott James. Message us if you would like to join the list to DJ at future events. 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That's the Soul Till Dusk Club Big Halloween Party, Saturday the 31st of October. Fancy dress is optional. We will see you there.
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1: 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Just a 5-minute walk from Westcliff train station. So don't be square, come and see the bear.
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Keith Richards. Every Saturday night, 9 p.m. to midnight for the best in soul, funk, boogie, and rare grooves. Right here

there you go, Randy Brown. Yeah, baby. We ought to be doing it. There you go, Randy

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And that track, Questions. Hope you're enjoying the soulful selection so far tonight.

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Moving into some Chuck Jackson now on the stump.

There you go. Love Unlimited Orchestra and their interpretation of the great track Moving No Mountain. Right, going to take you up to the top now. A bit of Richard Dimple Fields. We'll be back for hour three, so keep it locked for that.

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4: 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And on the B-side, the incredible classic, So Nice. 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

Ah, there you go, Johnny Hammond. And Tell Me What to Do. Evening to TK Maxx up at Soul Survivors. Also Darren Katie up there as well at Soul Survivors.

there you go, Inner Life. And their interpretation of the great track, Ain't No Mountain High Enough, the John Morales edit. Evening to Back to Basics and his other half over there in Brooklyn. Hope you're all good.

There you go, Cerrone. And that track, The Music of Life. Bring that one out to Back to Basics, other half over there in New York. Played it last week, he's saying. Great minds. Moving into the Players Association now, the second one tonight.

Well, there you go, the Players Association. That's what it's called, We Got the Groove. It has come to that time, we have to say, all things being well and good, I'll catch you on the stomp next Saturday. Thanks everyone for taking part and listening tonight, as always. 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Also, there's a replay on a Tuesday between the hours of 2 and 5 right here on Stomp. So keep it locked for that. Gonna play out with this one. From Sally B and the Buzzy Bunch.

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7: 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We also give people the opportunity to DJ. 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